It doesn't matter who you are. 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It's all right. For in my house, we are all free. One nation. Stand on up. Set your body free. Throw your hands up in the air. Throw your hands up in the air. 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
1: Child, have you heard the lady?
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1: I'm by Sylvester breaking up.
2: 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Uh-oh.
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0: 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I'll make you wanna roll.
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I'm in awe, I'm in awe, the bar is raised. 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

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Without rhythm, your heart wouldn't beat. 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And so tonight we say, hip hip, chin chin, the rhythm section.

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Hip hip, chin chin, the beat. Hip hip, chin chin.